0: Riksmorgonso med Roger och Laila. 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
1: They say the holy water's watered down, and this town's lost its faith. Our colors will fade,

but that changed. And I traveled around the world, think where you living at now. I heard you moved to Austin, got an apartment and settled down. And every once in a while, I start texting, write a paragraph, but then I delete the message. 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